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1: Sufi Mahalla Panjwan Rag Sufi Shabd Bhi Sufi Kirtan Bhi Sevak Sufi Bhi Shabd Hai Lal Raveya Kaman Gadiri Sakhi Batawa Mujhe Mujhe

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Kabir Sahib. That I have found a groom. I am going to be wedded with my Lord. Ram Rai so Dullo Bayo As Vadbhag Amara. That I am in bliss and I am very fortunate that I am going to be wedded with my beloved Lord. Ram Rai so Dullo Bayo. As Vadbhag Amara. Crores of gods and goddesses, they have come to watch the Sukhaya, to bless the Sukhaya. Kod te tis ujana, te ti krod devte. That the gods and goddesses have come to bless the Sukhaya. Kabir Sahib says that I am going to be wedded. Ek purkh bhagwan. That I am going to be wedded with the Almighty. The purkh, samrat purkh. The all-powerful. I am going to be wedded with my beloved Lord. As Kabir Sahib is saying,